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1: 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I had a glow up, I had a show up, I got the light now, check out my glow up.

0: nowhere.
1: Yeah.
0: You tried so hard to prove him wrong. He said, you just wait, I'm gonna go somewhere.
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